0: one.
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4: There's a 30-year-old groom, okay? A groom is 30 years old.
6: Okay.
4: He posted this on Reddit. He says he's got an issue with his fiance over one detail of her wedding day outfit.
6: Uh-oh.
4: She wants to wear her deceased husband's wedding ring on a chain around her neck. And he doesn't love that.
6: I need more.
4: What do you think?
6: Context.
4: Any more context?
6: Yes.
4: All right. So the bride's name is Emily, and she married this guy very young. And unfortunately, he died in a tragic accident.
6: Wow.
4: Years later, she met her now fiance, who's helped her through her grief and get through anniversaries and things like that. And Emily says she wouldn't be where she is now without having gone through that loss. So carrying the ring is part of who she is. But the fiance that helped her get through all of that doesn't love it. Like, where do you stand on that?
6: I think he's wrong. If he's already been there helping her throughout the grief and all that, what is it to him if she wants to celebrate?
4: I feel bad on both sides of this because
6: yeah.
4: I feel bad. I'd always feel bad.
7: Look, but maybe she can remember him in some other way, because I just feel like a ring on a wedding day should be your husband, the ring that you get from your husband, not like rings of
6: husband's. But she didn't
7: past.
6: Divorce this guy.
7: I know, but
6: like he died, and if he wouldn't have died, she wouldn't be marrying this new guy.
4: I think
7: I
4: this is a very touchy one. I don't think I can take a stand on this one, because either way, I feel bad.
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8: 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And you walked in with those green eyes.

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1: As adults, you think of summer, and I think, Sisney, you put like a list of goals together for your summer, right?
2: And that just went out the window because like I did not accomplish any of those goals last year. But now I want to just to have one goal. Like it's literally one, but you can do it multiple times over and over again.
1: So what is your goal for this summer?
2: Go to the beach.
3: Sunsets on the beach are so beautiful.
2: Beautiful.
1: But it is a commitment to make it for sunset.
2: I mean, I have to just make the effort is my point.
1: I once was on a hike and we were getting to the top and the sun was starting to be in the position where it was going to set. And I remember saying, let's go now. If we leave now, we'll make it for the sunset at the beach.
2: Yeah.
1: And we did. And it was a moment.
2: See?
1: It was a moment.
2: It really is.
1: The sunset really makes me happy.
3: Did you say, I love you?
1: I love her. Oh. I still love her. Oh. Do you have any summer goals, Tanya?
3: No, but I always make a summer bucket list, which I actually need to make before this weekend.
1: It's too much. I guess I should start thinking about a summer goal. Oh, I think it's a good idea.
2: Just like one.
3: List is so fun.
2: One but a bucket thing. List is too overwhelming because it's you're never going to get to all of it.
3: It's not. No, it's not. I do one every summer and it's cute.
1: How does your husband deal with all these things all the time? I never
3: he
1: asked him.
3: He loves
1: that.
3: It.
1: Maybe because it keeps you occupied for some of the time?
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It's been 14 incredibly long years since pop punk boys All-American Rejects have released an album, with some fans convinced they never would do it again. But hope is not lost. 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
1: All right, let's see. This is Steph here on the line. You want to uninvite a friend that you invited on a trip?
2: Correct.
1: Why do you want to uninvite your friend and where? Where are you going?
2: Because we're taking a girls trip to Miami for my birthday, right?
1: And fun.
2: I want to uninvite a friend because the last trip we went to, she was just not the vibe. Like, she wasn't having it. Like, she wasn't dancing or anything. She was just wanted to, like, relax and, like,
3: maybe she was just in a funky mood that day.
4: Like, but also, maybe she might not want to go on the trip either. Maybe you guys should play up the fact that you're going to be partying and dancing, doing all this stuff, and maybe she'll just tap out on her own.
1: Here's the problem. I am her. Like, I am her.
3: I mean,
1: like, that's me on a trip. I don't want to do any of that stuff y'all want to do.
3: And then how do you, and you know what? And you have friends like this, and I think it's okay. Then have them stay back at the hotel. The ones that want to go out and party, like, they go. And then you meet up for certain things, dinners, things like that. And then,
1: but I am her, so Stephanie.
3: And I am you, Stephanie. So.
1: And don't uninvite. Just let her do her thing and not let it affect your vibe. That's the plan, yo.
3: I think so, too, because you don't want to burn this bridge and lose a friendship over this trip, do you?
2: No. And then, like, also my friend group's also telling me, like, oh, like, you should not tell her because, like, she was just completely off. And I'm pretty sure it's like this every time she goes out.
1: All right.
2: She just doesn't seem like to be that type of person to be.
1: I wouldn't create the drama.
2: Right.
1: Good luck with it, Steph. I would let her come.
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1: 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Sissany?
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2: Yes, we do.
1: It gives me hope. 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
2: I want to talk about slang that we should not be using anymore.
3: Why? It's not that we shouldn't be using it.
2: They're outdated slang
3: some
2: words.
3: Some say that it
2: can be icky.
3: Yeah, some say it's outdated.
2: Well, like, I will hear people say gnarly, and I think, you can't say that anymore.
4: I like gnarly.
2: You do?
4: Yeah.
3: Gnarly is in my vocab. We grew up in SoCal.
2: Is sick overused and too old now?
3: Like, I don't think I say that anymore.
4: No, I don't say sick anymore.
2: I know people that are older than I that will use, like, kill it. And I feel like they're trying hard. Kill it today. You crushed it.
3: Oh, we can't say that either?
2: Are you going to crush it? I don't think you can. I think it's old.
3: But that's not on this list.
2: Well,
3: you're just adding those.
2: What do y'all say? Who's the youngest over there? What do y'all say?
3: I love saying you crushed it. I always say that. It's like, you crushed it.
2: What are you supposed to say? Or Alfonso, what are you supposed to say instead of crushed it?
5: I do say you killed it or just
2: you did
5: a good job.
2: So it's still fine?
5: That one's fine.
2: What about Fonzie?
6: I see. The thing is, though, I use all of those still. So okay. I even say sick. Like,
2: all right, so sick is fine. This is the outdated slang words: gnarly, stoked, sick, peace, instead
3: stoked?
2: Of goodbye.
3: Can't say stoked.
2: I think it's overused now.
4: Stoked is like a little.
3: Aren't you stoked about that?
2: I do type it in text sometimes because I can't spell psyched. So I spell. So I spell stoked.
3: Stoked.
2: Because I'm like psyched. Why do you spell?
3: Never mind. Just say stoked. For dinner.
2: It's like itinerary. I can never spell that word. I can't even get it close.
4: Same.
3: Itinerary is not that bad for me.
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0: It's Ryan Seacrest here, and you're listening to Dream 105.7. Now, there's a hairstylist, Sydney, who was telling us about this, and she says, look, I do great hair. If you can't afford my services, what do you got that's not cash? I'm willing to trade, right?
1: Yeah, she wants people to still experience that self-care moment, be able to sit in the chair and get glammed, even if you can't afford it.
0: So what would you trade out? Like, okay, let's say you don't have the cash on hand to pay for your hair. What could I trade out? DJ services at a wedding?
1: Maybe, yes. Or if you're really savvy with, you know, Instagram, TikTok, you could create some content for her that would help her with her salon.
0: Some marketing.
1: Right. Anything like that. Maybe you're a great cook.
0: But would you? All right. So what? I mean, my services are pretty clear. I can host your deal. Like, what do you want me to host? Here I come.
1: Here I come.
0: I mean, I welcome everybody. I tee it up. I celebrate you and I am out. We play a couple songs.
1: I would say I could watch your kid because I'm just like, you know, I have so many of them. What's one more?
2: That's a good
1: Bring
2: one.
1: Your kid over to my house and they'll be fine.
0: You won't even know the difference.
1: I got the trampoline.
0: Yeah, you might give two or three away at the end of the day. Tanya, what would yours be?
2: I think I am a really good listener, so I can offer good therapy.
1: Maybe. Well, she's down for that.
0: Maybe.
2: Or I could do a Zodiac matching for her. Perhaps.
1: A Zodiac matching.
0: I think she's going to ask me to host while her kids are babysat before she does that.
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1: Here's new slang words that are in. 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
3: Yes, you did something good, right?
1: Okay. Yes, curve.
3: Curve?
1: I'm going to curve you.
3: Rude.
1: I'm going to curve you. It's to reject romantic gestures.
3: Okay, fine. Curve away.
1: What about drip, like in the fashion sense?
4: Oh, yeah, drip.
3: That's like
4: drip.
1: Drip's good.
4: I like drip.
1: Have you heard mog?
4: What is it in a sentence?
1: Like you outshined. You mogged them. You mogged them in that audition.
4: Yeah.
3: I mean, these do sound a lot cooler.
1: Yeah, we should just post them right here on the studio wall. So I can say simp instead of Avi. Simp instead of Avi.
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1: That's going to do it for us, friends. We're going to roll out. And we found out that stoked may no longer be something we should be saying.
2: That's so gnarly.
1: It may not be that one, too. Maybe very uncool these days.
3: I like gnarly.
2: Yeah, whatever. 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
1: Back room, au revoir.
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0: Dream 105.7. Good morning. It is 5:30 with Curtis and Melanie in the morning. I know we've said this a couple times this week, but I love being up at this time of year, because the sun is already rising.
1: Yeah, it is nice. The birds have settled down a bit, too.
0: Yeah.
1: Have you noticed?
0: Yeah, they're like, okay. Bah, bah, bah, bah. Now they're just like, cheep, cheep.
1: Yeah, it's just like I hear a nice couple wholesome chirps instead of, you know, like, bah, insane. Bah, bah, bah, bah. There's like a rave going on over my house. Honestly, and all the poo, like, I don't know what was.
0: Sorry. Can you tell it's a Friday?
1: Oh my God. Yeah, and I don't know what they're doing because they're pooing so much, like, all over,
0: dance.
1: All over my car.
0: Dance.
1: All over my
0: dance.
1: House.
0: Poop. Poop. Dance. Sorry. Yeah, they are pooping everywhere.
1: Yeah, they are. They're pooping all over the place.
0: It's just not purple right now.
1: No, it's not purple yet.
0: No, that's more of the fall.
1: Yes. I still haven't got my car washed. Was it a week ago that I put my hand in bird poo?
0: It was a week ago today, I believe.
1: Yeah. I still haven't washed my
0: Happy
1: car.
0: Happy anniversary.
1: Thank you. 1 week of the birds.
0: Yeah. That's all right.
1: Anyway.
0: I haven't washed my car in 7 years.
1: You don't do car washes.
0: No,
1: I'm not. Listen, if I'm going to wash my car, I like doing it at home.
0: Yeah.
1: On my own.
0: Totally.
1: Or like paying some kids to come do it for me.
0: Yeah.
1: It's fun.
0: Yeah.
1: It's a nice little job for them.
0: Or go to Great Wolf Lodge yesterday.
1: Yes.
0: Yeah.
1: Exactly.
0: Hopefully we'll get some totals on that.
1: I know. Yeah. I'd love to know how much money was raised.
0: Yeah.
1: It's so great they do that.
0: Weather-wise, today it's looking pretty good. It's the day to get out and enjoy sunshine, because that's all we're getting for the weekend. Mainly sunny skies, high of 15. Tomorrow it's like 100% rain.
1: Yay!
0: And then Sunday, it's only a 40% chance of rain, but the nice thing is it's going up to 20 degrees.
1: Okay, that's good.
0: And I'm seeing early next, so Sunday's 20, Monday's 22, Tuesday's 22, Wednesday's 23, Thursday's 23.
1: Okay, that's amazing.
0: We're there.
1: This is summer. You just said summer weather.
0: Yeah.
1: For like 5 days in a row.
0: Yeah. Just why can't it fall on a weekend?
1: I know. It will next weekend.
0: Next weekend.
1: Next weekend's going to be nice. This weekend, rain. If you did do like your planters and stuff, though, this week,
0: yeah,
1: you're going to be happy about the rain this weekend. That's exactly what you want after
0: that's true.
1: Put your garden in, done your lawn, all those things.
0: Ooh, I should do my lawn today.
1: I haven't done anything.
0: Yeah, but today's the only day that we can do lawn. So if your lawn's like questionable, needing a mow,
1: yeah,
0: you better, the more you mow.
1: The more you mow.
0: Yeah.
1: I had my aunt, she lives in Niagara-on-the-Lake, and she was texting me yesterday about a nursery in Niagara-on-the-Lake. It's like right off Niagara Stone Road.
0: Okay.
1: And she said that they have their planters all weekend. You can get two huge floral planters, two for $25.
0: Oh, wow.
1: I know.
0: I might send the missus out there.
1: Right? She sent me the address. It's on line 6.
0: That's all right.
1: 1167 line 6.
0: 1167 line 6.
1: That's it. Niagara Flower Growers.
0: Nice.
1: And she said all weekend they're going to have that deal. So that's two big planters for $25. You're welcome.
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3: QEW 4 area bound at Ridgemount Road. Construction blocking the right lane. Thompson Road on ramp 2, 4 area bound QEW shut. And 4 area bound at Gilmore. The construction blocking the right lane there also. If you're in the other direction, Concession Road ramp to Toronabang QEW closed down. Bertie on ramp to Toronabang QEW right lane is blocked. And Toronto bound at Gilmore. Construction blocking the right lane. 406 looking good. 405, 420 and Highway 58 nice and quiet this morning. 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
1: All right, so last night, The Late Show with Stephen Colbert ended its run, and wow, the guests that were on last night.
0: I'm surprised I didn't see anything about it this morning. I should have.
1: You will. Yeah. You will. It'll all come up. So 11 years he's been on. They ended it inside a snow globe last night.
0: Oh, that's fun.
1: They turned the studio into a snow globe. So, Paul McCartney.
0: Nice. Well, he was already in New York for Saturday Night Live.
1: I was thinking that. I'm like, of course Paul McCartney would be on. Appearances by Bryan Cranston, Paul Rudd, Ryan Reynolds, Elvis Costello, and Neil deGrasse Tyson showed up to explain the wormhole opened because of two realities existing at once.
0: Multiverse.
1: Yep. Yeah. Colbert's show was number one, but also got canceled.
0: Yep.
1: Also, Jon Stewart was there, and all of the late night hosts, Jimmy Kimmel, Jimmy Fallon, John Oliver, Seth Meyers, they were all there. Elvis Costello sang Jump Up, and Paul McCartney sang the Beatles classic Hello, Goodbye.
0: Oh, that's nice.
1: Yeah, as all of Stephen Colbert's staff danced in the studio. It was pretty emotional, actually. If you see all the... You're going to see videos this morning.
0: Yeah.
1: Surface. Stephen Colbert did, like, a really nice goodbye message as well. He got emotional.
0: Yeah.
1: And that's it. The end of an era. I like Stephen Colbert. I've always enjoyed him. I can't believe it's only been 11 years. I thought he was longer than that.
0: Yeah, I did like him. I think that a lot of these shows, with The Daily Show being excluded, because The Daily Show is its own entity.
1: Yes.
0: They went away from being funny, and they just became preachy.
1: Yeah, they did a little.
0: And you're going to, regardless of where you lean politically, you're gonna lose 50% of your audience.
1: Yeah, yeah.
0: And no one wants to be preached at. Right. You know what I mean? Just be funny.
1: Yeah.
0: Dance. That's why we just do this.
1: I know.
0: I'm dancing for you now, and I am just a clown. I'm just a clown, and it's Friday. That's what people want.
1: That's what you want. I know. Like, I know.
0: I wish you would have filmed that, actually.
1: I know. I'm just a clown, and I'm dancing.
0: For you.
1: Between you dancing and, like, the bird rave going on.
0: It's been a start.
1: Above my house. It's been a real Friday so far.
0: Well, sad to see him go. I'm happy he's got the Lord of the Rings project with his son.
1: Yes.
0: That's going to be a lot of fun.
1: Yes.
0: And
1: it was probably time.
0: It was probably
1: time. When you see these shows end, late night shows, you're like, okay, yeah, it was time.
0: Yeah.
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3: QEW 4 area bound at Ridgemount Road. Construction is blocking the right lane. Thompson Road on ramp to 4 area bound. QEW shut down. And 4 area bound at Gilmore. The right lane is blocked there also. In the other direction, Toronto bound. Concession Road ramp to Toronto bound. QEW closed. And Bertie on ramp to Toronto bound. QEW right lane blocked. 406 is looking good in both directions. 405, 420 and Highway 58 incident and volume free. 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

0: Dennis and Melanie in the morning.
1: Good morning. It is 6 o'clock on your finally Friday. Melanie coming up. I found this kind of concerning. I don't have all the details on it, but Meta, the parent company for Instagram and Facebook, is catching a lot of heat for basically paying off momfluencers as well as doctors and psychiatrists to promote Instagram. We're going to talk a little bit more about
2: my.
1: This. Yeah.
2: Okay, I don't know if I like any of that.
1: Yeah, it's greasy.
2: Okay, and before 6:30, also perhaps a little greasy.
1: Oh, that's greasy.
2: If you think you're taking a lot of supplements and you've been trying to cut back on them, I'm going to make you feel a lot better about yourself, okay?
1: Okay.
2: All right, coming up.
0: CHRE.

0: Let me go.
1: Dream 105.7. It is 6:10 with Curtis and Melanie in the morning. So, Melanie, I was reading about this yesterday, and it's kind of a confusing thing, so I'm going to just try and put out there what I know about it. And basically, it is that Meta, it would seem, was being quite greasy. Meta, the parent company of Facebook and Instagram.
2: Yes.
1: So what they've done, or what they did, is they found that Meta deployed, paid momfluencers, who are mom influencers with large followings, as well as doctors and psychologists, paid them to sort of promote and downplay the negative side effects of Instagram and Instagram teen accounts, specifically to target the teen accounts.
2: Oh.
1: To try and get more people to get their kids into having this. This is at least what's being alleged. Because now, like, lawyers have a bunch of thoughts on this, because Meta's like, hey, you know, they're the ones that come up with the content.
2: So, hold on. Are they aware of this? Like, they
1: this is known now, like, so that they did this.
2: The momfluencers and the doctors, and they were aware that they were getting paid
1: to promote
2: this.
1: Yeah.
2: What?
1: Yeah. So, and for them, they're just like, hey, I think it's a great product. It's okay for me to take this. But with all the knowledge that we know now on how horrible social media can be for your mental health,
2: right?
1: This is where it gets into that weird sort of greasy line. You know what I mean?
2: I know.
1: The whole thing, I'm just saying, and again, there's more details, and it's the lawyers will figure this all out.
2: Right.
1: To me, it just makes me never want to allow my children to have social media.
2: Yeah,
1: like, when you're 18, you can do what you want.
2: Yeah, I don't know.
1: It's going to be like tattoos.
2: I know. I don't know if, like, Meta was trying to promote, like, the good parts of it, like, like, whether it was, like, well-intended or not. Well, I mean, it's, at the end of the day, we know it's not.
1: Yeah, these multi-billion dollar corporations all have their backs out for us. You know, they're looking after us.
2: No,
1: they want what's best for us.
2: It's all about money. It's all about money. But, yeah, no, I agree with you. This just makes me not want to allow my kids to have social media that much more.
1: Totally.
2: And I'm not there yet with them, because they're still too young.
1: Yeah.
2: But like, I'm just hoping that in the next 8 years, it's totally reinvented itself. Like, it's a completely different thing.
1: It needs it at this point.
2: Yeah, it needs it. Something needs to happen.
1: I'm not saying it has to go away.
2: No, same.
1: It just, because I actually enjoy it for work.
2: Well, we do need it. I mean, it's great. It could be great, but like everything, people have to ruin it.
1: That's right.
2: And so, Meta has to and money
1: and
2: has to ruin it.
1: Yep.
2: Unless people catch on and something is done.
1: I think it's already started, and we are going to see a shift in it. Because again, I enjoy it for work. I do. I love that my son, who's just about to graduate grade 8, he has zero interest in social media.
2: Amazing.
1: Like, no interest. He's like, no, I've got my friends on text. Why would I?
2: Right.
1: Like, I think I told you this a while ago. He had a kids' messenger account where we had to approve, and it was for like his cousins and stuff. And we got the notice, hey, he hasn't used it in 6 months or whatever it was. It's going to be deactivated. I'm like, dude, if you want to keep it. And he's like, no, let it go. He's like, I don't want it.
2: I'm hoping, honestly, by the time my girls know, because they don't even know what social media is.
1: No.
2: Like, they know I have Instagram. Like, they don't know what it is, though.
1: Yeah.
2: I'm hoping by the time they do, it's like cringe to have it and post the way that we are now.
1: Well, and I think, again, we're already seeing that shift.
2: Yeah,
1: like, we kind of already are.
2: I mean, I look at my students, whom I miss, but I look at them.
1: My babies.
2: They're like 18, 19. None of them are on Facebook. None of them. The odd one had Instagram, but is hardly ever on it.
1: Yeah.
2: So, and that's.
1: What about TikTok?
2: They were more so on TikTok.
1: Okay.
2: And a little bit on Snapchat, but they told me they liked Snapchat because it's like very quick and goes away. Like it's nothing sticks, nothing stays. It's not permanent, but it's still not good.
1: No, none of it's good.
2: None of it's good.
1: None of it's good. So just wanted to throw that out there. A little greasy.
2: A little greasy.
1: Greasy.
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4: QEW for area bound at Ridgemount Road. Construction is blocking the right lane. Thompson Road on ramp to for area bound. QEW closed for construction and for area bound at Gilmore. The right lane blocked. In the opposite direction, Concession Road ramp to Toronto Bank. QEW is shut. Bertie on ramp to Toronto Bank. QEW, the right lane is blocked. 406 looking good in both directions. 405, 420 and Highway 58 incident and volume free. 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Podcast. Tingy, that's your Dream 105.7 traffic.
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0: in the morning.
1: Okay, I was reading about how Kim Kardashian says that she takes 35 different supplements every single day as part of her health and wellness routine.
0: That's got to be hard on your stomach.
1: 35. That's a lot.
0: That's got to be hard on your stomach. That's like eight. That's more than eight with every meal.
1: Okay, yeah. Yeah.
0: That's almost 12 with every meal.
1: So what is she taking?
0: Yeah.
1: She is taking a whole bunch of different things. Now,
0: clearly,
1: a lot of it is for her digestion, mm-hmm. for her immunity,
0: yeah.
1: for her skin, and for her energy.
0: Okay.
1: So a lot of like vitamin A, D, iron, zinc, that kind of thing. A lot of omega-3s.
0: Okay.
1: Now, obviously, she has medical professionals monitoring her.
0: Yeah.
1: And they have concocted exactly what she should be taking at what time, with what food, with what drink, spacing everything out. She has like the best of the best, most professional medical experts.
0: Or people that could take advantage of her and sell her a lot of things that she doesn't know. Like at some point, you just pee stuff out.
1: I don't know. I don't even know at this point if that's what that would be. Like, I don't know. Doctors are saying, by the way, with this, that if you're healthy, if you're eating well and you're not deficient in anything, more pills does not equal better health. It actually does a lot of harm.
0: Exactly.
1: The only thing that you should be worried about being like deficient in is vitamin D, omega-3s, and maybe magnesium or probiotics. But that's it. And that's only if needed.
0: That's only if you're deficient. Yeah, I think she's got a nutritionist that's like, Kim, this, and then if we do this, and then if we do this. By the way, it's going to be low price of $4,000 a month or $4,000 a week.
1: Yeah, and maybe. And she can afford it. Yeah. So she's just like, okay, sure. Oh, yeah,
0: I'm going to live to be 200?
1: Yeah.
0: That makes sense.
1: Right. Yeah. But I mean, if that was available to me, I would probably be doing that too.
0: I would like to state again for the record that we are not doctors.
1: Oh, goodness, no.
0: But taking 35 a day seems heavy to me.
1: Do you take any supplements?
0: No, but I need to get back on them. As I'm talking, not 35 a day.
1: Okay, I'll tell you right now what I take. So I take vitamin C.
0: Yep.
1: Vitamin D.
0: Yep.
1: Biotin.
0: Which is?
1: It's like vitamin B.
0: Okay.
1: Collagen.
0: That's four.
1: And magnesium.
0: Okay.
1: To sleep.
0: So you're the show's Kim Kardashian. Then.
1: I guess. At five?
0: That's only five.
1: I thought that was a lot, and I've actually been cutting back a lot on it because I'm like, maybe I don't take them every single day.
0: Right.
1: The magnesium I have been before bed because it's actually helped my sleep improve a bit.
0: Except for yesterday.
1: but it does, it kind of like calms you down. But you have to be taking magnesium for a while in order to start feeling its benefits. Again, talk to a doctor before you take anything.
0: We're not doctors.
1: I'm just telling you what I'm taking. Have you ever done that test to manage your levels when it comes to your nutrients?
0: A long time ago I did. Yeah.
1: Because I don't think I've ever done that.
0: Yeah.
1: I have blood work done all the time, but I never have blood work done for my nutrients. So I don't know. Maybe that's something I got
0: to
1: get on.
0: We can talk to a doctor, too.
1: Yeah. Well, yes. That's great advice.

0: And now, headlines with Curtis and Melanie.
1: Sunshine today with a high of 15 degrees. Here's a look at your headlines. Niagara has been recognized for its work surrounding early childhood centers. Niagara Region's Children's Services has been awarded the 2026 Local Municipal Champion Award for its work integrating early on child and family centers into a new community hub model. The award is handed out to those working to better connect services for residents. A 36-year-old St. Catharines man has been arrested in a drug bust. The Niagara Regional Police searched a home in the area of Welland Ave and Geneva Street on Thursday. Jeremy Butterworth of St. Catharines was arrested and charged with weapon and drug charges. Police say they found a loaded Glock 45 firearm, ammunition, drugs, and $7,000 in cash. Researchers have confirmed that a tornado struck a community just outside London earlier this week. The Northern Tornadoes Project at Western University says a preliminary investigation using videos and radar data has provided the necessary evidence that a tornado touched down in Derwent on Tuesday. In sports, the Blue Jays beat the Yankees 2-0, Habs top Carolina 6-2, and the Welland Jackfish fell 5-4 to Barrie. 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For more info, visit 610cktv.com.
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2: Ongoing roadwork is our major issue right now. QEW for Erie Bound at Ridgemount Road. Construction is blocking the right lane. Thompson Road on ramp 2 for Erie Bound. QEW is closed for construction. And for Erie Bound at Gilmore, the right lane is blocked there. Toronto Bound, Concession Road ramp to Toronto Bound. QEW shut. And Bertie on ramp to Toronto Bound. QEW, right lane is blocked. 406 is looking good in both directions. 405, 420 and Highway 58 continue to run incident and volume free this morning. 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I'm Giles Tingey. That's your Dream 105.7 traffic.
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before me, and you didn't try nearly as hard. 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

0: 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It is 6:45 with Curtis and Melanie in the morning.
1: Okay. Do you ever roll through your local grocery store and just pick up a rotisserie chicken, an already cooked rotisserie chicken for dinner?
0: Yeah, we've done that this week.
1: We do this at least once a week.
0: 2 days ago we did it.
1: It's so great because you don't have to do anything. It's easy. It's already cooked and you can do so many things with it.
0: Totally.
1: And then you usually have leftovers because it's a whole chicken.
0: Not in my house.
1: I know. I was going to say, in my house we do. Probably not yours.
0: Mine's picked to the bone.
1: Yeah.
0: The only thing that's wrong with them is the sodium. There's so much sodium.
1: I'm happy you said that. So the top three rotisserie chickens from Canadian grocery stores have been named now.
0: Okay.
1: Now, these are like big chain grocery stores.
0: Yeah.
1: My favorite rotisserie chicken is at Harvest Barn.
0: Nice.
1: Because there's very low sodium in
0: it. Nice.
1: It's very apparent the minute that, because I like sometimes when I open up the rotisserie chicken, I'm about to like make my meal with it. Yeah. I like rip off and I eat it.
0: Of course.
1: Like just with
0: my hands.
1: That's
0: what everyone does. that's not weird. Everyone does that.
1: Like a caveman. Yeah. Like I'm just like, like it's so good.
0: It's the best.
1: But you know right away with the Harvest Barn rotisserie chicken that it's not filled with sodium.
0: Yeah.
1: Like if you're getting one, not to like throw Superstore under the bus, but if you're getting one there, you can tell the minute you pick it up and you eat it, there's so much salt in
0: it.
1: So these are the top three best ones.
0: All right.
1: And low sodium was high on the list of why.
0: Yeah.
1: Loblaws came in third place.
0: Okay.
1: $13. It got a 7.5 out of 10.
0: That's not bad.
1: Pretty good.
0: Yeah. If that feeds a family of four and that's like your main protein, you got a couple of potatoes, do mashed potatoes with it. You're eating dinner for, you know, $16.
1: Yes.
0: With some, you know, frozen veg.
1: Yes.
0: $4 a person.
1: That's good. So Metro came in second place, $13.99 mm-hmm. for their chicken. They say the Mammoth Barbecue chicken was the one to get.
0: Nice.
1: And it's got like some, not, I don't want to say sauce. I think it's more like seasoning on it.
0: Okay.
1: That makes it stand
0: a
1: out a little bit more. And then number one, a 10 out of 10 rating.
0: A 10?
1: 10 out of 10, $9.
0: From?
1: Costco.
0: That makes sense.
1: Costco, $9. Everyone's saying it's absolutely wild that you are getting wild. 1.2 kilogram bird.
0: It's like
1: for under $10.
0: Yeah, it's like 3 pounds.
1: And they say it's so moist.
0: Not over sodium-y.
1: Yeah, so that's the one. I mean, I would say Harvest Barn, I have not had the Costco rotisserie chicken. I always see it there when I'm in there. I've never gotten it.
0: You gotta pick it up.
1: I feel like if you were thinking about, Curtis and I always talk every single morning about what we're gonna have for dinner that night.
0: Yeah.
1: We always exchange recipes, like we always try things. This is your cue to keep it easy on a Friday and just pick up a rotisserie chicken.
0: I would have done it if we hadn't already done it this week. Or if you have it in the house, I'm doing pierogies and sausages tonight.
1: Oh, great.
0: That's a solid choice too, right?
1: Easy.
0: Why not? And I don't have to cook it. Yay!
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3: Ongoing roadwork is our biggest issue right now. QEW4 area bound at Ridgemount Road. Right lane is blocked. Thompson Road on ramp to 4 area bound. QEW is closed altogether. And 4 area bound at Gilmore. Right lane blocked for construction there. If you're Toronto bound on the QEW, Concession Road ramp to Toronto bound. QEW shut. Bertie on ramp to Toronto bound. QEW, that has the right lane closed. And Toronto bound at Gilmore construction, again blocking the right lane. 406 is looking good this morning. That's running well in both directions. 405, 420 and Highway 58 continue to run incident and volume free. 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
1: What's up? 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And... Whoa, I'm loving people's reactions to the news that Lotto Max now has more chances to win. With 10 new prizes of $100,000 on the next draw. 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
1: Ongoing road work is our biggest issue right now. QEW 4 area bound at Ridgemount Road. Right lane is blocked. Thompson Road on ramp to 4 area bound. QEW is closed altogether. And 4 area bound at Gilmore. Right lane blocked for construction there. If you're Toronto bound on the QEW, Concession Road ramp to Toronto bound QEW shut. Bertie on ramp to Toronto bound QEW. That has the right lane closed. And Toronto bound at Gilmore construction again blocking the right lane. 406 is looking good this morning. That's running well in both directions. 405, 420 and Highway 58 continue to run incident and volume free. 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

0: home. Curtis and Melanie in the morning.
1: Good morning. It is 7 o'clock on your finally Friday. Our game of the day is coming up after 7:30. Four tickets to check out the Niagara River Lions next week at the Meridian Center up for grabs. We're getting our singing pipes ready to go.
2: Yes, we are going to sing one-word songs today.
1: Yes, ma'am.
2: Yeah. First, though, we do have to get to the breakdown. We are going to talk a brand-new single has dropped from Olivia Rodrigo. We're going to have a little listen.
1: Yeah, I haven't heard it yet, so we'll just do I want to hear it. I want to go in with everyone else,
2: okay,
1: having not heard it.
2: Okay, we'll play a little clip. Yeah. Also, some news on Wonderland and Tarantino.
1: Oh.
2: I know, it's all coming up in the breakdown.
0: CHRE.

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1: Prithee, Melanie, tell me the three things we need to know about for our Friday.
2: Okay, let's start with Olivia Rodrigo dropping a new single. It's called The Cure. She dropped the single and the music video at midnight after confirming details of her third studio album. It's called You Seem Pretty Sad for a Girl So in Love, coming out on June 12th. Let's have a listen. The song's called The Cure.

0: I got to tell you.
1: Oh.
0: We're both huge fans of Olivia Rodrigo.
1: I got a little goose pimples.
0: I like that one a lot more than the first single.
1: Yeah, this one's heavy.
0: It's giving me very much so Foo Fighters and Smashing Pumpkins vibes.
1: I know
0: just
1: you mean
0: with the
1: guitar.
0: Acoustic.
1: Yeah, the acoustic.
0: It's giving me like Disarm by Smashing Pumpkins and of course My Hero with that.
1: Yeah.
0: Everlong, sorry.
1: Everlong.
0: Not My Hero.
1: You know what though? The song is 5 minutes long.
0: That's a doozy.
1: So you know it's going to amp up.
0: Oh yeah. Like, well, and she has such a great flair for the dramatic, you know what I mean?
1: Yes, the crescendo.
0: Yeah, she's all about the crescendo.
1: She is.
0: Love Olivia Rodrigo.
1: Yes, make sure you listen to The Cure today, and I'm sure we're going to start playing it on Dream as well. There is
2: not the band The Cure, though.
1: Oh, my God.
0: So stupid.
1: It is Friday, though.
0: I'm in love.
1: Aww, cute. Okay, let's move on. Canada's Wonderland, the water park, was supposed to open this weekend, but they have sent out a notice to all early bird ticket season ticket holders.
0: Yeah. Like, what is it was that? A two-word email. It said, it's cold.
1: It's cold.
0: It's cold.
1: No, it's not even the cold. It's the rain.
0: Yeah.
1: It's going to be rainy, too. So, so it's not going to open as scheduled this weekend. The park officials say they postponed the start of the water park season. Safety comes first. Wet weather makes the slides, the lazy rivers, and splash zones unsafe. So they're not sure when exactly it'll be, but I'm sure they'll do it next weekend. It's supposed to be beautiful next weekend.
0: So far, yeah.
1: So far.
0: So good.
1: Hopefully that doesn't change.
0: Friday, I'm in love.
1: Okay, we'll end with this. Quentin Tarantino.
0: Big fan.
1: He has not done a movie now in 7 years.
0: Wow.
1: Okay, I believe the last one was Once Upon a Time in Hollywood. That was 2019.
0: Was that long ago?
1: Yeah.
0: Wow.
1: I know. So he will be back with his first feature in 7 years. And in a twist for a Netflix release, which is what it was supposed to be, he says the movie will hit the theaters first before going directly to Netflix.
0: That's
1: because
0: cool.
1: He wants to get audiences back into cinema.
0: Have we heard anything on plot?
1: So, no. There is... You know how they are. He's so mysterious always.
0: Yeah.
1: It's going to be a banger of a movie. It's going to be amazing. It's going to be up for a million awards. It's going to be so good.
0: I don't think I've seen one that I haven't liked.
1: I've liked
0: from
1: them
0: him.
1: All. They're all good. They're all like... an adventure, like an emotional roller coaster.
0: Oh yeah, it's the slow. I mean, speaking of crescendos, but just in film, the slow burn, and then just boom, boom, boom, boom, boom, and it's in all of his movies.
1: Is Olivia Rodrigo the Tarantino of music, of pop music?
0: Could become it.
1: Honestly,
0: she's pretty close.
1: Look at how we just tied this all together.
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0: Dream 105.7, it is 722 with Curtis and Melanie in the morning. Melanie, we're all feeling the pain at the pumps to some degree right now with gas prices being at, you know, near historic highs.
1: Yeah, it's crazy right now.
0: I could not imagine being a commuter right now.
1: Oh, I know. I mean, I've done it before with them being this high after the pandemic happened.
0: Yeah, around 2022, I think, is when it peaked, right?
1: Yeah, and it was unmanageable.
0: It is, because and then we see it trickle down into the cost of food, the cost of everything goes up. So I do have here just some easy ways to try and save on gas and conserve gas, because for a lot of people, driving less is not an option.
1: Right.
0: You got to get to work.
1: Yep.
0: Got to go home.
1: Yeah.
0: A lot of these are just common knowledge, but it's nice to do a refresher because you will save on gas.
1: Yeah.
0: First of all, driving the speed limit.
1: Yes. The faster you drive, the more gas you burn.
0: Yeah, you're just burning way, and you're not getting there any faster.
1: No.
0: Going 130 in a 110, you get 20 kilometers further in an hour.
1: Yeah.
0: You probably just burn $10 worth of gas.
1: Yeah. When you're like riding up against behind somebody else's car too, that's not getting you there any faster.
0: No.
1: It's just potentially putting somebody in a bad situation.
0: Totally. I don't know people that do this, but when you go and you fill up your tank, you know, you get the little boop, boop, it releases.
1: Yeah.
0: Some people give a couple extra.
1: What?
0: You're not supposed to do that.
1: Oh, no. I've never done that.
0: It's actually really bad for your gas pump or for your car.
1: Really?
0: Can you tell I'm not a mechanic?
1: Yeah. Well, no, me neither.
0: Yeah.
1: I can't tell because I'm not one either.
0: Yeah. Not idling. You're just burning gas. I normally, like when I pick up my kids from school, I'll be honest, I usually just keep my car on.
1: Mm-hmm.
0: And I'm like, no, what am I doing here? Let's just turn the car off.
1: Yeah, I don't keep my car on. Like if I'm parked, my car is going off.
0: Yeah.
1: Yeah.
0: So that's an easy way to just save on gas.
1: Crack the window if you're hot.
0: Yeah. If you've got a bunch of stuff in the trunk of your car, get rid of it.
1: Ooh.
0: That extra weight does cause you to burn more gas.
1: That's such a good point.
0: Yeah. Check your tire pressure.
1: Yeah.
0: Low tire pressure, you're going to burn more gas. Like little things. Buy gas on the cheapest days of the week, which are typically Sundays or Mondays.
1: Oh.
0: That's going to save you a little bit. And every little bit helps now, right?
1: Yeah.
0: Open your windows instead of using your AC. While your AC unit doesn't use gas, it does require the car to work harder, which then burns more gas.
1: Right.
0: Right?
1: Right.
0: So just open it up. Coast.
1: Yeah.
0: Take your foot off the, if you, you know, you see all lights red, but it's like a kilometer away.
1: Mm-hmm.
0: And you just, I'm just going to coast to it.
1: Have you ever, you've done that before.
0: I do that. Like I have a standard. I do it all the time.
1: Yeah, you do it all the time. I know sometimes if I'm getting low on gas,
0: you gotta coast.
1: I'm way more, you know, I think about it more.
0: Yeah. While driving, the speed limit is important. Accelerating slowly is also important. You don't need to go,
1: that's true, but be careful when you're on like the ramp and you're getting onto the highway. You do need to accelerate.
0: You have to. Yeah, you got to accelerate responsibly. Yes. Is the best way of putting it, right?
1: Yeah.
0: Take a look at loyalty programs.
1: Mm-hmm.
0: Why not? If you can save some cents, right?
1: I'm part of one.
0: Just all little things like that that we can do to make sure that we're saving on it. And again, if you are a commuter, my heart goes out to you because this was not expected to be in the budget.
1: Yeah.
0: And it shouldn't be expected to be in the budget.
1: Yeah, it's really infuriating to commuters. I feel you. I've been there.
0: I feel like we should be paying, if everything worked out the way that I would love it, which we're not going to get into it,
1: mm-hmm.
0: we should be paying like 70 cents a liter.
1: Oh my gosh. That's unheard of.
0: Yeah, but it's possible.
1: I know. It's unheard of.
0: It's a few years away, but it would be possible.
1: Yeah.
0: Anywhoosies, happy Friday.

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1: Sunshine today with a high of 15 degrees. Here's a look at your headlines. Niagara has been recognized for its work surrounding early childhood centers. Niagara Region's Children's Services has been awarded the 2026 Local Municipal Champion Award for its work integrating early on child and family centers into a new community hub model. The award is handed out to those working to better connect services for residents. A 36-year-old St. Catharines man has been arrested in a drug bust. The Niagara Regional Police searched a home in the area of Welland Ave and Geneva Street on Thursday. Jeremy Butterworth of St. Catharines was arrested and charged with weapon and drug charges. Police say they found a loaded Glock 45 firearm, ammunition, drugs, and $7,000 in cash. Researchers have confirmed that a tornado struck a community just outside London earlier this week. The Northern Tornadoes Project at Western University says a preliminary investigation using videos and radar data has provided the necessary evidence that a tornado touched down in Derwent on Tuesday. In sports, the Blue Jays beat the Yankees 2-0, Habs top Carolina 6-2, and the Welland Jackfish fell 5-4 to Barrie. 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
2: QEW 4 area bound at Ridgemount. Construction blocking the right lane. Thompson Road on ramp 2. 4 area bound QEW is closed for construction. And 4 area bound at Gilmore. Construction blocking the right lane there. If you're Toronto bound, Concession Road ramp to Toronto bound QEW closed. 406 is looking good in both directions. 405, 420 and Highway 58 incident and volume free this morning. 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
1: 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It is 7:34 with Curtis and Melanie in the morning. It is time now for our game of the day up for grabs. How about a fun night out with friends or family? Four tickets to go and check out the Niagara River Lions as they take on the Victoria Bandits. That's next weekend at the Meridian Center.
2: Yeah. We are singing today for you because it is Friday. We are going to play Curtis and Melanie's one word songs. We do not have a word.
1: We do not.
2: That's where you come in. We do have the song, so be caller 10 right now. Give us that word and we will sing the song we've chosen using the word you give us. Caller 10 right now, 905-685-1057.

0: 5-7, it is 7:38 with Curtis and Melanie in the morning. We're playing our game of the day, and joining us on the phone today for One Word Songs is Anne-Marie in Oakville. Good morning, Anne-Marie.
1: Good morning. I'm very excited.
2: Anne-Marie, we are so excited to play One Word Songs with you. Are you in a wind tunnel right now?
1: No, I'm in a car, but I am the passenger, so my husband is the driver.
0: That's okay. Hey. You're being a passenger princess. I like to be a passenger princess, to be honest.
2: Yeah, you do.
0: I do.
2: You often do.
0: I love it.
2: Okay.
1: You get those HOV lanes, which is pretty awesome.
0: That is good, right?
2: That's the best part.
0: Okay, well, we're going to sing a song for you using just one word. You pick the word. I will say this, little pro tip, one-syllable words do tend to work the best.
2: Yeah.
0: What word would you like us to say?
2: What are you going with, Anne-Marie?
1: Now.
2: Now.
0: Now, I like that.
2: Ooh, now.
0: And who do you want to sing first, Melanie or myself?
1: I'll have Melanie.
2: Okay. I look, Curtis is like, Melanie or myself? Okay, here we go. Are you ready, Anne-Marie?
1: Okay, I'm ready. Go for it.
2: The word now. Now, now. Okay. Now.
0: Good. That's a good. Now. That's a good pitch.
2: Now, now, now, now, now, now, now, now, now, now, now, now, now, now, now, now, now,
0: now, now, now, now, now, now, now, now, now, now, now, now, now, now, now, now,
2: now, now, now, now, now, now, now, now, now, now, now, now, now, now, now, now, now, now, now, now, now, now, now, now, now, now,
0: now, now, now, now,
1: now, hear you. I recognize it, but I can't even give you a clue as to
0: what. No,
2: let's jump to the chorus. Let's jump to the chorus. We haven't even gotten there. Ready? Here we go. Okay. Here we go. Now,

0: now.
1: Did that help at all?
2: Give me another clue. Oh,
1: yeah. No. Well, I'm hoping.
2: Decade.
1: No, you're on your way. Where are you driving to work? Or you're, you know, you said you're in the HOV lane. What happens if you hit a red light?
2: Stop.
1: Oh my God! That's the name of the song. You just randomly guessed it. It is, in fact, Stop by the Spice Girls. I don't even know how that worked out.
0: Wow.
2: Thank you, thank you, thank you for all that help.
1: It's
2: that,
1: Friday.
2: That was awesome.
0: It's true. And you knew the song, right? You knew it. You know that song.
2: Oh, absolutely. Okay. My husband and I were bopping along to it. But
0: I was doing the full, like, a hand, you know the dance.
1: Yeah, saved by the red light.
0: saved by the red light. No one ever.
2: I'll say so. Sorry, you should have gotten that one.
1: Can you say that again? Sorry, I missed it.
2: I said that's our generation, so we should have gotten that one.
1: Well, you did.
0: It's okay, you got it.
2: Thank you.
1: You're very welcome.
2: That's so exciting. I've never been a winner. I tried really hard when the Porter contest was going on.
1: Okay.
0: Oh, that's okay. Well, yeah. I mean.
1: The code words for Canada.
0: Yeah.
1: Connect to Canada.
2: Yes.
1: Sorry, I had a brain fart there.
0: You're like, huh?
1: My brain just hit a red light.
0: All right.
1: That was a fun one.
2: It probably feels a long time ago for you, but not so much for me.
1: That's all right. Well, Anne-Marie, we love.
2: Have so many contests. So.
1: Yes, we do. But that's what it's all about. We're your station for winning. We appreciate you listening to Dream.
2: I do all day when I'm at work. I love all of you guys.
0: Thanks, Anne-Marie.
1: Have a wonderful weekend.
0: Bye-bye.
1: Bye-bye.
0: Do the dance. No, that's not the stop dance.
1: That's how I do it. That's how I do it.
0: God, that's not the dance. You look like an airplane. Oh, my gosh. You're at a sock hop.

0: 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It is 7:46 with Curtis and Melanie in the morning. Melanie, I've joked several times that I am not one for details on things that I don't really care about.
1: Like, yeah.
0: I had little astronaut things stuck to the ceiling of my room for a week and a half and didn't notice. There was a new painting in my house that I didn't notice for like months.
1: Yeah, you don't pay attention to detail.
0: When it's things I don't care about.
1: Yeah, well...
0: But there are people out there. No, if it's things I care about, I can be quite attentive to detail.
1: No, you're right.
0: Yeah.
1: Yeah, I'll give you that.
0: But there are people out there that their whole life is paying attention to details.
1: I feel like I'm one of those people.
0: Okay, well then you need to get
1: annoyingly
0: into You need to get into the aviation industry.
1: Oh my.
0: I read an article yesterday, and even I found it interesting, just on how the little details that go into planes, not mechanically and engineering wise, just the little details. Have you ever noticed that most planes, the seats are blue or some shade of light blue or green?
1: Yes, blue, green, gray.
0: Yeah.
1: Yeah.
0: A lot of muted, calm colors.
1: Yeah.
0: That is on purpose.
1: Yeah.
0: They purposely do that to give people a feeling of calm.
1: Yeah.
0: I was like, what?
1: Yeah,
0: I just thought it was the cheapest fabric.
1: No. Can you imagine if seats were like red?
0: Well, they did say on some of the more like budget airlines, they will go with bolder colors, but for the most part, most airlines are going with a calming blue or a calming green to give people a sense of calm and home and relaxation. Because they know that even though statistically flying is the safest form of travel,
1: yeah,
0: people get stressed out.
1: Well, yeah.
0: I never would have thought of that.
1: Yeah.
0: I've been like, let's do lightning bolts.
1: Yeah. Oh, there's no storm tonight. There's going to be one on the plane.
0: Let's go.
1: Yeah, I love the calming sensation that you get when you walk onto an airplane between the flight attendants, the pilots. Everything is designed to just make you as relaxed as you possibly can be.
0: Mm-hmm.
1: And that includes the color of the seats.
0: Yeah.
1: Yeah, I could see that.
0: It's interesting to me, again, that there's someone, you know, in the development at Boeing or whatever company that was like, no, we really need to put that much thought into the detail of the seats.
1: Yeah.
0: It's incredible.
1: Curtis is worried about the detailing put into the drink cart.
0: I am.
1: And the food cart.
0: I want that $8 can of Pringles. My wife gets mad every single time we go on a plane together. She's like, just bring Pringles from home.
1: I was on a flight once and they had Quiznos subs.
0: Yeah.
1: Yeah. And
0: but
1: it
0: what
1: was
0: airline
1: like,
0: was that?
1: I think it was...
0: Quiznos Air.
1: No. That sounds good. No, I think it was WestJet. It was a long time ago.
0: Yeah.
1: But I remember they brought out Quiznos subs.
0: Yeah.
1: You had to pay for them. But it was like...
0: Happy.
1: It was like a quarter... It was a quarter of a foot long. Okay. So it's like half of a half. And
0: it's like 3 inches.
1: But you could get multiple. So you could like get like the chicken carbonara and then you could get like the fire roasted like beef.
0: Yeah.
1: You could like try a bunch of different.
0: It's a sampler.
1: Yeah. It was like a sampler.
0: A sub flight. A sub flight is what
1: Quiznos
0: we had.
1: Quiznos sub flight. It was probably some promotion or something. But let me tell you, it was very relaxing.
0: If they put me in charge of the food, I'll pay attention to details.
1: Okay.
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3: QEW 4 area bound at Ridgemount Construction blocking the right lane. Thompson Road on ramp 2 4 area bound. QEW is closed for construction and 4 area bound at Gilmore Construction blocking the right lane there. If you're Toronto bound, Concession Road ramp to Toronto bound QEW closed. 406 is looking good in both directions. 405, 420 and Highway 58 incident and volume free this morning. 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
12: 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Officials say these incidents could have been prevented by getting a locate. 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
1: Good morning. It is 8 o'clock on your finally Friday. Melanie, coming up before 8:30 this morning. You've all heard the saying, everything's bigger in Texas, and man, is that true. They are breaking 5 world records on something new, and it's something that I know you enjoy.
2: Oh.
1: But yeah, I would not do this for $1 million.
2: Oh, wow.
1: $1 million. Tax-free, I would not do this.
2: But I would?
1: Like, for a million, you would.
2: For $1 million, I would.
1: Yeah.
2: Okay.
1: All right. So we're going to get to that. But first, we have to do some acting.
2: Yeah. Curtis and Melanie's Masterpiece Theater is on the way. 4 tickets and treats to Landmark Cinema. We are going to act out a famous scene from a famous movie. You just got to guess what it is, and you're going. CHRE.

0: Dream 105.7. It is 8:12 with Curtis and Melanie in the morning. It is time now for Curtis and Melanie's Masterpiece Theater.
1: Quite.
0: Yeah, we're going to be acting out a famous movie for you. And if you guess the movie, you're going to get 4 tickets and treats to Landmark Cinemas.
1: That's right. This is a really good prize.
0: Yeah.
1: Yeah, and we've got a scene. We are ready to go. Are you ready to go?
0: I'm ready when you are.
1: The visuals will be good.
0: Afterwards.
1: Yeah, we'll post a video. Okay, are you ready?
0: Let's do it.
1: Action!
2: Hey, Doc, we better back up. We don't have enough room to get up to 88.
3: Roads? Where we're going, we don't need roads.
0: And scene. All right, we're going to go to the phones here. 905-685-1057. Hey, good morning, Dream. Who's this?
4: It's Carrie.
0: Hi, Carrie. What movie were we acting out?
4: Back to the Future.
1: Yeah.
0: Back to the Future.
1: She got it.
0: I didn't even need to see Melanie's wig that she's wearing right now.
1: I know. I got my Doc wig on. It was actually like a tiny diamond trolls wig, which looks very similar, I'd say, to Doc.
4: Oh, my God. I love it.
1: It's pretty wild. Curtis, I think that you said the wrong thing.
2: What? I said, hey, Doc, we better back up. We don't have enough to get up to 88.
1: I think you said room.
0: Oh, well, whatever.
1: Yeah. But it's roads. But you still got it, so yeah, it doesn't matter. I think you, I don't know. We'll have to go back to the video and watch.
0: You got yourself the tickets and treats for Landmark Cinemas.
4: That's awesome. I tried yesterday, and I was the rookie of the year, and it was our Angels in the Center Field.
0: Oh, no.
1: But that's okay. Look, you made up for it today. That just shows if at first you don't succeed.
4: Try again.
0: All right, I'm just going to throw you on hold for a second, okay? There we go. Another Masterpiece Theater in the books. That was quick today.
1: That was so quick.
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6: QEW4 area bound at Ridgemount Road. Construction still blocking the right lane. Thompson Road on ramp to the 4 area bound QEW is shut, and 4 area bound at Gilmore Construction blocking the right lane there also. If you're in the opposite direction, Concession Road ramp to Toronto bound QEW, that's closed. Bertie on ramp to Toronto bound QEW, right lane blocked, and Toronto bound at Gilmore Construction blocking the right lane. 406 continues to run well in both directions this morning. 405, 420 and Highway 58 incident and volume free. 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

0: Dream 105.7. It is 8:22 with Curtis and Melanie in the morning. Melanie, the old saying is that everything's bigger in Texas, right?
1: Oh, yeah. I'm familiar.
0: Well, Six Flags over Arlington, or Six Flags over Texas Arlington, I should say, is really taking that everything's bigger in Texas thing to a whole new level.
1: Uh-oh.
0: They have a new roller coaster, which is set to debut this year at some point.
1: Okay.
0: And it is breaking 5 world records when it comes to roller coasters.

0: Whoa.
1: It is called the Tormenta Rampaging Run. It is the tallest, fastest, and first only Giga Dive coaster. This is a coaster. So
0: did you say Giga Dive?
1: Yes. So I got to explain this for you now. It's in the Six Flags. It's in their Spanish village called Rancho de la Tormenta.
0: Okay.
1: So at the peak, this is going to be now the tallest dive roller coaster in the world. At 309 feet is what you're going to drop from.
0: Oh, my.
1: It is the highest 95-degree beyond vertical drop. So it's not just a vertical drop. It's dropping and kind of going backwards. You will drop 285 feet beyond vertical. It is the fastest dive roller coaster. It will go 87 miles per hour at its peak. What is that in kilometers?
0: Oh, my gosh.
1: What is that, like 140?
0: Yeah, I don't even know.
1: We got to figure that out.
0: I'm surprised that you are calmly talking about this.
1: Yeah.
0: This is like your biggest nightmare.
1: It is my biggest nightmare. It is going to have the highest Immelmann inversion at 218 feet. I don't even know what that means, but it sounds scary. The tallest vertical coaster loop. So at the top of the loop, you will be 179 feet in the air.
0: Oh, my.
1: And it is the longest ever dive coaster, a coaster that has the dive on it, at almost 4,200 feet long.
0: Oh,
1: so
0: okay.
1: There's the picture.
0: Yeah, the picture.
1: It looks terrifying.
0: It doesn't look real. It's
1: an artist conception.
0: I'm sorry, I know it is.
2: Yeah. Oh, yeah, actually, Melanie, actually, that's AI.
0: It's an artist conception.
2: That's AI, Melanie.
0: Wait, you're telling me that's not real?
1: Yeah.
0: No, I meant like, it doesn't seem like it could be a real thing.
1: Yes.
0: Like, looking at it is like, it seems so futuristic and far-fetched that I just can't even wrap my brain around it being a real roller coaster that you can ride for fun. To me, listen, I love roller coasters. I love the Leviathan at Wonderland. I love Behemoth. I like going fast. That's too much.
1: That's
0: for me.
1: Too much.
0: Yeah.
1: So we had a texter saying that 87 miles an hour, which is what you're going to be at your peak speed, is almost 140 kilometers an hour.
0: That doesn't
1: exposed
0: that
1: like you don't you're not in a thing.
0: No.
1: Yeah.
0: Yeah. I want to know how you're sitting. Like, do you have something around
1: that
0: your
1: I couldn't
0: chest?
1: Oh, you're going to have safety harness for sure.
0: Well, but some of these ones now, it's like there's way, way less holding you
1: no
0: in.
1: Totally sorry, I was just looking at the coaster and I literally got dizzy looking at it. I'm like, I gotta stop looking at this roller coaster. So it's set to debut in Arlington at some point this year, and I'm telling you now, for $1 million tax-free money, I don't think I would do it.
0: Okay, so, and the thing about roller coasters too, by the way, if you have agreed to go on a roller coaster, you need to embrace it and you need to try to like it. If you have agreed to going on to one, not you, because I know you would never agree to it, because you can't do coasters.
1: I don't like them.
0: Well, you are afraid of heights.
1: I used to do like the Bat and like the Dragon, what's it called? The
0: Dragonfire.
1: Dragonfire.
0: Yeah.
1: I've done all those when I was a kid. 41, almost 42-year-old Curtis is like, no.
0: Yeah.
1: My heart.
0: Okay. So,
1: my heart.
0: No, but the thing, what the point I'm trying to make is that if you agree to going on a roller coaster and you're like getting on the roller coaster, like you're like ready to go, you can't all of a sudden act afraid. Because if you start to like close up and act afraid, it's going to be close your eyes.
1: Yeah.
0: Way, way worse experience. Like, once you're on, you have to fully just be like,
1: commit.
0: I'm doing this. So that you can get through it and not be traumatized. Yep. And that goes for kids as well. Like,
1: totally.
0: I know a lot of kids will say that they want to do it. They want to do it. They want to do it. They actually don't want to.
1: Yeah.
0: And then they close their eyes and tense up on a roller coaster. Don't do that. Let your body, open your arms up. Try to like embrace the scary.
1: At 87 miles an hour?
0: No, not on this one.
1: Okay,
0: this one is not, no.
1: It's too much.
0: This is the exception to the rule.
1: I can't wait to see. I am excited to see it like in action
0: is. Yeah, I'm not ever lining up to go on
1: that. You know what? For $1 million, I would do it. For $1 million. Because then I would just, I know my body.
0: Oh, if you're paying me $1 million, I would do it.
1: I would do it because I know my body would just pass out. And I'd be like, it'll be over soon.
0: You'd sleep I'm just through
1: gonna, it. You just hear me. This is the sound I'd make. The roller coaster starts. Do, do, do, do.
0: Yeah,
1: and it's just shut down.
0: Sounds nice, actually.

0: And now, headlines with Curtis and Melanie.
1: Sunshine today with a high of 15 degrees. Here's a look at your headlines. Niagara has been recognized for its work surrounding early childhood centers. Niagara Region's Children's Services has been awarded the 2026 Local Municipal Champion Award for its work integrating early on child and family centers into a new community hub model. The award is handed out to those working to better connect services for residents. A 36-year-old St. Catharines man has been arrested in a drug bust. The Niagara Regional Police searched a home in the area of Welland Ave and Geneva Street on Thursday. Jeremy Butterworth of St. Catharines was arrested and charged with weapon and drug charges. Police say they found a loaded Glock 45 firearm, ammunition, drugs, and $7,000 in cash. Researchers have confirmed that a tornado struck a community just outside London earlier this week. The Northern Tornadoes Project at Western University says a preliminary investigation using videos and radar data has provided the necessary evidence that a tornado touched down in Derwent on Tuesday. In sports, the Blue Jays beat the Yankees 2-0, Habs topped Carolina 6-2, and the Welland Jackfish fell 5-4 to Barrie. 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For more info, visit 610cktv.com.
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2: QEW4 area bound at Ridgemount Road. Construction is blocking the right lane. Thompson Road on ramp 2-4 area bound. QEW shut and 4 area bound at Gilmore. Construction blocking the right lane there. In the opposite direction, Concession Road ramp to Toronto Bank. QEW is closed. Bertie on ramp to Toronto Bank. QEW right lane blocked. And Toronto bound at Gilmore. Construction blocking the right lane. 406 is up to speed in both directions. 405, 420 and Highway 58 instant and folly free. 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
1: Okay, Curtis. Okay. I think I don't want to spread rumors, especially about people that I respect so highly.
0: R-E-S-P-E-C-T.
1: You got it. That you know what it means to me. And it means that I would never spread rumors. However, Page Six put out this headline yesterday.
0: That's a pretty reputable source.
1: You ready? I know.
0: Yeah.
1: I know. That's why I'm saying I don't want to spread rumors.
0: However, here's
1: a rumor. It said Meryl Streep.
0: Okay.
1: And Martin Short.
0: Oh, yeah. That's been going on for a while.
1: What?
0: Yeah, that's been rumored for a while.
1: Prove romance is still going strong with tender London dinner date.
0: Yeah. That's. So, I shouldn't say it's been going on for a while. It's been rumored.
1: Okay. Yeah. So listen, the pictures suggest that they could be romantic right now. The two of them are sitting beside each other in a diner. They're snuggled up together, like they're both on the same side of the booth together.
0: Ooh.
1: And they're like, he's got his arm around her in the picture, and they're looking at something on his phone. They just look like they're having such a sweet date.
0: They're like a real couple where they show each other TikToks that they find funny, but the other person doesn't.
1: Right.
0: Yeah, I do that to my wife like 4 times a day. It's like, look at this. It's like, yeah, that's great,
1: it's
0: sweetie.
1: It's kind of the worst, actually.
0: Yeah, it's the best.
1: But them, they look so sweet. Now, I just recently watched Marty, Life is Short, the documentary about Martin Short. It's on Netflix. You need to watch it. It was so good. I don't need to get into it again because I'll start to cry because it was so good. But ever since I started watching Only Murders in the Building,
0: right,
1: which is the show Martin Short, Steve Martin, and Selena Gomez do together. They're on like season 3 or something like
0: Isn't Meryl Streep in it? Like for
1: So Meryl's
0: Yeah.
1: Meryl Streep, I'm not there yet. I've only watched like the first half of season 1.
0: Okay.
1: But she comes into the picture in season 3, and I think that her and Martin Short are romantic in the show. I don't know, though. I haven't seen it yet.
0: Okay, spoilers, but
1: not
0: really.
1: But I'm putting all of this together right now,
0: yeah.
1: And this is the couple that we need. We need Meryl Streep and Martin Short. They are two of just the best of the very best. They seem like just such wonderful people.
0: Super talented.
1: And just the two of them together. I mean, after I saw like Martin Short's life story and like what he went through and how his wife passed a while back, like for him to find love and with Meryl Streep, just to me, that is the most heartwarming thing.
0: Yeah,
1: because
0: he
1: on a Friday.
0: His wife passed a long time ago.
1: Yes, and he
0: and
1: did.
0: They had a beautiful love story.
1: Oh, beautiful to say the least, Curtis.
0: Yeah. But it doesn't mean that you can't ever try and find happiness again.
1: Right, and it did
0: happen. So that is really sweet.
1: It did happen a while ago. I know. That's why I'm just like, oh, my heart for this is so big, and I hope that it's like it's really something. I hope it's not just a rumor because I love them so much.
0: Okay. Marty, you're a comedic genius.
1: He is.
0: You don't need jokes from me.
1: Oh, what are you going to do? Don't ruin
0: this. No, it's going to be nice.
1: Me.
0: It's going to be nice.
1: Don't ruin this for me.
0: Marty, should it go well and you guys decide y'all get married, you can say,
1: oh no,
0: I got to marry my senior crush. Because she's really old. So instead of like a senior in high school,
1: oh my God.
0: I got to marry my senior crush.
1: She's not that old.
0: She's like almost 80.
1: Meryl Streep?
0: Yeah.
1: No, she's not.
0: She's over 70. She is over 70.
1: Okay, hold on. I'm looking this up.
0: Yeah.
1: I know for sure Martin Short's 74.
0: I'm going to say she's 76.
1: Looking it up. Meryl Streep. She's 76, and that is not old. That is not old.
0: That is old.
1: No, no, it's not. It's not. And age is nothing but a number.
0: It's just a cute thing that he could say. I got to marry my senior crush.
1: I don't get it. This weekend, I don't like it. No. And you're not allowed, if you are dating somebody the same age as you, you can't call them old. You're the same age as they are.
0: Yeah, no, but it's that they're both.
1: Okay, whatever.
0: No, you know when you have to explain it this much, it was not a good joke.
1: It was not good. Go watch Marty, Life is Short documentary on Netflix this weekend. You will be thankful that you did.
2: Dream 105.7 traffic. QEW4 area bound at Ridgemount Road. Constructions blocking the right lane. Thompson Road on ramp 2-4 area bound. QEW shut and 4 area bound at Gilmore. Construction blocking the right lane there. In the opposite direction, Concession Road ramp to Toronto-Van QEW is closed. Bertie on ramp to Toronto-Van QEW right lane blocked. And Toronto-Van at Gilmore. Construction blocking the right lane. 406 is up to speed in both directions. 405, 420 and Highway 58 incident and volume free. It's the all-weather drive main event. 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I'm Giles Tingey, that's your Dream 105.7 traffic.
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1: QEW 4 area bound at Ridgemount Road. Construction blocking the right lane. Thompson Road on ramp 2 4 area bound QEW is closed. And 4 area bound at Gilmore. Right lane blocked for construction there also. Concession Road ramp to Toronto bound QEW shut down. Bertie on ramp to Toronto bound QEW. Right lane blocked. And Toronto bound at Gilmore. Right lane blocked for construction there. 406 is continuing to run well this morning in both directions. 405, 420 and Highway 58 looking good. 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I'm Giles Tingey. That's your Dream 105.7 traffic.

0: Dream 105.7, it is 9:09 with Curtis and Melanie in the morning. Melanie, this weekend, maybe you're clearing out the old garage, you got a whole bunch of stuff in there, maybe you got a bunch of empties. We've all had that happen, right? You're like, boo, got to get rid of those.
1: Yeah, the other day, actually, my husband, not to throw him under the bus, but he put them all in the back of my car.
0: Okay.
1: Without telling me.
0: Ah.
1: Because I think he had planned like the next day to bring a little empty return. I didn't know, and I got into my car in the morning and immediately could smell it.
0: Smelled like a brewery.
1: Yeah, and then I'm like backing out, and I'm like, why does my car feel like there's 10 people in it right now? I'm like, okay.
0: Well, it's a good thing he didn't return them yet. Hopefully he hasn't, because beer store locations for tomorrow, if you've got all those empties, I highly recommend you go return them tomorrow, because they're raising funds tomorrow to end blood cancer. So you can donate your return, because you get your deposit back, and all the funds raised are going to that. And I wanted to give a quick shout out to my local beer store. We all have our beer store, right?
1: Yeah,
0: love my beer store.
1: Yeah, where's yours?
0: Tremont. Tremont represent.
1: You just said Tremont. Yeah. It was so good. Like, you met Tremont.
0: Tremont.
1: Hand up.
0: You know, across from the Penn Center there. Yeah, I like to go do my returns. It's a good group of folks in there.
1: Yeah.
0: I'm embarrassed at how well I know them. No, I'm just kidding. No, they're great. So if you've got your empties, I highly recommend tomorrow you take them to the Tremont location. You can donate that for such a great cause and trying to end blood cancers. This is something that they do every single year. You can really help out. And what is it? You know? $8.
1: This is such a great idea.
0: But it goes a long way.
1: Yes. It's such a great idea.
0: And we're recycling.
1: Yeah. I love it all.
0: And when you do that, you can feel good about yourself and get yourself a little treaty.
1: Yeah, that's true. I mean, it checks all of the boxes.
0: It's all of the boxes.
1: So after you return yours, what treat are you getting?
0: Bush Light.
1: Oh.
0: It's my usual treat.
1: Oh, like you're going to get more beer.
0: That's the treat.
1: Oh.
0: Oh, sorry. Was that not clear? No.
1: I mean, I was like, oh, maybe he's going to go get like an ice cream. I still haven't been to...
0: There is a McDonald's if you just cross over to the other plaza.
1: What's the famous ice cream place here? I still haven't gone.
0: Avondale Dairy Bar?
1: Yes.
0: You've got to go this weekend.
1: I know. Everyone keeps telling me, you got to go. You got to go. My mother-in-law went. She's like, it was the best ice cream ever. Anyway.
0: So let's actually make it an actual treat as opposed to beer.
1: Mine is Tiger Tail.
0: Well, you're already there. You might as well pick up something, right? Might as well. So it is happening again tomorrow. You can go to any location, but I would highly recommend the ones at Tremont.
1: Tremont!

0: Dream 105.7, it is 9:19 with Curtis and Melanie in the morning.
1: Okay, we are officially in Gemini season. Gemini season. I'm going to make my own song.
0: Like the star sign?
1: Yeah.
0: Okay. What is the Gemini?
1: What is the Gemini? Okay, so.
0: Like, what are the days?
1: It starts on May 20th.
0: Oh, so it's actually Gemini season.
1: Yeah, that's why I was singing. It's Gemini season.
0: Are we going to do this for all? It's Capricorn season.
1: Okay, so the reason why I am into Gemini season right now is because I am a Gemini.
0: Oh, yeah, you'd be like the last of the Geminis.
1: Well,
0: I did not mean to do that, by the way. That was not a Star Wars joke.
1: The last of the Geminis. It doesn't have quite the same ring. So Gemini season goes, I believe it goes until June 24th.
0: Okay.
1: I think something like that.
0: Okay.
1: Because your son is also a Gemini. What's his birthday?
0: Yeah, he's the 20th.
1: He's the 20th.
0: Yeah.
1: So he's still a Gemini. He's still a Gemini. I'm the 14th of June.
0: Okay.
1: So I'm also, but we're like late Gemini. And it does depend if you're a May Gemini or a June Gemini. It is a different thing with your like moon and all of that stuff. I don't really get that much into it. But there were some key dates that I wanted to throw out there. So on May 23rd, which is tomorrow, Geminis will be brought a practical reality check, forcing us to confront habits, routines, and situations we've been avoiding. Okay.
0: It starts on the 20th?
1: Yeah.
0: So my wife is one day off from being a Gemini.
1: She is.
0: Wow. Sorry, I was just, that's because she's a Taurus. She is.
1: So she's Taurus on the precipice of Gemini. That's wild. That's crazy. Okay, so May 23rd. Okay, we did May 23rd. May 31st will illuminate truths that can no longer be dismissed.
0: Ooh.
1: On June 1st, the tone of our conversations will soften. And that will
0: I'm looking
1: make
0: forward to that. Are we doing a show that day?
1: Stop it. You don't want me softer.
0: No,
1: get out of here.
0: Come on.
1: That will make exchanges more emotional, nostalgic, and loaded with subtext.
0: Nice. June 1st is a Monday. That's going to be a great way to start the week.
1: That's going to be really, I might cry.
0: Oh, no. That's okay. I'll be there for you,
1: okay,
0: buddy.
1: Okay, thank you.
0: Yeah.
1: June 12th.
0: Yeah.
1: It looks like we will have a sudden change.
0: Bum.
1: I don't know what that means. June 13th.
0: I know exactly what that is.
1: June 13th. June 12th, there will be a sudden change.
0: Wait, let me just check my...
1: That's a...
0: The change is you're not going to be in the country.
1: Yeah, I won't. I'll be gone.
0: There's your change. You already know it.
1: Then June 13th, an air of glamour, confidence, and drama.
0: Oh, fun.
1: And then the next day...
0: Your birthday...
1: That's my birthday. A new moon in Gemini will offer a mental reset, aspiring new conversations, and a fresh perspective for the future.
0: Yeah, because you're going to be at the happiest place on earth.
1: I am.
0: So that's great.
1: This is shaping up to be quite the month. And can I just say?
0: You can.
1: Geminis get such a bad rep for being like two-faced. We are not two-faced people. We are people that are very easily able to adapt to all different types of personalities.
0: Yeah, like a chameleon,
1: we're
0: but
1: like
0: in
1: a
0: good
1: chameleon.
0: Way.
1: Yeah, we can like transform and make ourselves be what the conversation needs.
0: While still being yourself.
1: What the room needs while still being ourselves. It's my superpower.
0: Tip of the cap to the Geminis.
1: It's Gemini season.
0: The last of the Gemini.

0: 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It is 9:26 with Curtis and Melanie in the morning. Melanie, you know what? We make mistakes from time to time. We forget things from time to time.
1: We can be a little forgetful, especially on a Friday.
0: It happens. We get all excited. We're talking about Gemini season and stuff, and we forget.
1: Gemini season.
0: Yeah. we forget that we have other things to do.
1: Yeah.
0: And for you, first of all, I'm going to start it with an apology to everyone.
2: Sorry, I can't be perfect.
1: Oh, I haven't heard that in so long. Man, it's been a while since we haven't been perfect.
0: We forgot to give away an amazing prize that we have every Friday for people, and that is a $100 voucher for Lotto Max.
1: Yeah, and you know what? We never give it away this late in the show on a Friday, and I'm feeling really good about it right now.
0: Totally.
1: Yeah.
0: So tonight's jackpot is sitting at $10 million. Don't forget, they also have the 10 $100,000 prizes up for grabs as well with your encore and everything. We have a $100 voucher to give away right now to caller 10 905-685-1057. And once again, our apologies.

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0: Dream 105.7, it is Curtis and Melanie in the morning, wrapping up another day with What Did We Learn Today? Melanie, I thank you for introducing me to the latest Olivia Rodrigo song called The Cure.
1: Yeah.
0: I really liked it. I like it more than the first single. It was given kind of like Smashing Pumpkins' Disarm and Foo Fighters' Everlong sort of vibes on the acoustic, but then Olivia's own unique melodic build and stuff.
1: Yeah.
0: I'm really enjoying it.
1: We talked about her. She's the queen of crescendo.
0: She loves her crescendo.
1: She's the Tarantino in the pop world.
0: She kind of is right now.
1: Yeah.
0: Yeah. So I really like that. Oh, and the new Sabrina Carpenter we played earlier this morning, too. That was a lot of fun.
1: Yeah. It was House Party.
0: House Tour.
1: House
0: Tour. I don't know. The Cure. So that's what I
1: learned. That there were three levels in the house tour.
0: That was true.
1: Yep.
0: And we'll just leave it at that.
1: Okay. You can listen to that song on your own time. I actually learned that, you can return your beer cans, your empties to beer stores. You said that is today, right?
0: Tomorrow.
1: Oh, tomorrow. Yes. Even better. That's great. And if you return them tomorrow, you'll be able to, your money's going to a great cause.
0: If you want it to, you can donate it to help end blood cancers. This is at all beer store locations tomorrow, but I was giving a shout out to mine, my local one at Tremont. Across from the Penn Center there off Tremont. Good group. You can get yourself a little treat, like I was saying.
1: Yes, a treat at Tremont. A treatment?
0: A treatment.
1: A treatment?
0: I like that. I like that a lot.
1: So there you go. Tomorrow, remember that. Listen to Olivia Rodrigo, The Cure this weekend, and watch Marty Life is Short documentary on Netflix. Those are all the things you got to do. Oh, and eat a rotisserie chicken for dinner tonight.
0: Yeah. See, look, we got your whole weekend planned out for you. All right. Have a great weekend, everyone. We'll catch you back here Monday morning.

our text line at 905-685-1057. I have a listener who is trying to win tickets to see Cat's Eye for her daughter. And unfortunately, I don't have any more of those tickets. But the good news is, though, it's Friday and the weekend is almost here. It's Dream.

0: love you.
1: I love that song so much. And I love Ed Sheeran. Good morning, it's Kaylin. Happy Friday. So let's check out this weather. This afternoon, partly sunny, getting up to 13 degrees. Right now we're sitting at 11, but it feels more like 9. Not too bad. Just a heads up that it's going to be a rainy weekend. Tomorrow, lots of rain coming our way. 13 degrees. Sunday, we're going to have that rain off and on. 18 degrees, so it's going to be a bit on the warmer side. And that rain starts in the overnight. But good news is, for the remainder of the day, we're going to get a bit of sunshine and all is clear. So, yay! Taylor Swift now with Opalite, and it's on Dream 105.7. Good morning. I had

Just a heads up here that it looks like we're going to be having some overnight lane closures on the Niagara-bound QEW Skyway Bridge. This is happening May 29th through June the 1st. Ministry of Transportation is just putting this out, giving you plenty of time in case you need to travel on the bridge during May 29th and June 1st. So they want you to plan accordingly, of course, and all closures are weather dependent and subject to change. So for right now, it stands lane closures overnight, May 29th to June 1st. Bebe Rexha now with Florida Georgia Line. Meant to be is on Dream. Good morning. Baby.

morning. 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Today is Friday. 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Ellie Goulding now, Love Me Like You Do was on Dream.

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Ella Langley. 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I love Ella Langley. She is literally my favorite artist right now. And I know that I'm always talking

Living in Niagara is amazing. 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I love it.

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6: 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Alien here. You know, from space. And, whoa, I'm loving people's reactions to the news that Lotto Max now has more chances to win. With 10 new prizes of $100,000 on the next draw.
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Happy Friday, Dream 105.7. It's Kayla. Hopefully you're having a good day. Still on the way, I have some of your favorites. We're going to hear from Hunter X. We're also going to hear from Nelly Furtado. I got a fun one from Vanga Boys on the way because, you know, it's Friday. Plus, we're going to hear Michael Jackson and Justin Timberlake. Oh, yeah. All that and more on the way. But first, here's Rev. Contemporary Love is on Dream.

question is, have you seen Michael yet in theaters? I've heard... So, I'm going to be honest with you, because that's just who I am. I've heard mixed reviews about this film. However, I've heard more good than bad. Some people were like, it wasn't the best biopic out there, and others absolutely loved it. Not just because they're massive fans of MJ, but because the film was so well done. I have yet to see it. I was contemplating, should I go to the theater? Should I wait? I think I'm going to wait it out, because I love just watching a movie on my own in the comfort of my very own house. However, the good news is there will be a part two, because everyone was like, why did it end the way it did? Based on comments and stuff on Instagram and TikTok, of course. And that's because his story isn't finished. And there will be a part two. It has been confirmed. It started off as a rumor. But yeah, part two of Michael will be on the way. When? Nobody knows. But apparently they're working on it right now. So, yay. Michael Jackson and Justin Timberlake. I promised you this one. Love never felt so good. Dream 105.7.

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sun is somewhat shining. Hopefully it's shining wherever you are. And as promised, I have some Vanga Boys. Perfect song for a Friday. We like to party on Dream 105.7.

Sing to me, Teddy Swims. What's going on? It's Kayla. Still on the way. We are going to chat pop culture. That's right. What's trending? That's coming up, as well as Business Boost Friday. And this weather, like I said earlier, we're going to see sunshine throughout the day, but it's not going to be like yesterday, unfortunately. Partly cloudy right now, sitting at 11 degrees, feels more like 9, getting up to 13 this afternoon. Rain is coming our way in the overnight, but all is clear between the afternoon and evening. Rain begins in the overnight, and that rain is going to stick around all day tomorrow and partly on Sunday. However, Sunday, we're going to feel warmer temps, 18 degrees. Yeah. It's Dream 105.7.

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1: Oh, Melanie, we've got amazing prizing for our game of the day next week with our friends at 13th Street Winery.
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3: Footage from the dash cam of the police officers who arrested Britney Spears for driving under the influence in March has been released, showing Britney suffering from drastic mood swings. She was pulled over by the California Highway Patrol on the night of March 5th after they saw a car traveling at high speeds and swerving. The arresting officer claimed he detected a distinct odor of an alcoholic beverage coming from the car when Britney rolled down her window. Her eyes were also red and watery, and her pupils were dilated. This is according to the officer. Now, Britney admitted to only drinking one mimosa earlier in the day and that she was feeling zero effects from it. She then allegedly said, "I could probably drink four bottles of wine and take care of you. I'm an angel." The footage shows that Britney had an unprescribed bottle of Adderall and an empty wine glass inside her car. Now, according to the officer, which can be seen in the video, her mood went from confrontational and agitated to flamboyant and compliant. In his report, he added that Britney also appeared to speak with a British accent at times. She refused to complete a field sobriety test, but agreed to taking two breathalyzer tests, both of which were under the legal limit in California. A drug recognition evaluation was conducted, confirmed that Britney was under the influence of a stimulant. Now, en route, she to have her blood taken, of course, at a medical center, she requested a bathroom break in an alleged attempt to delay the process. And the officer says she then became argumentative and belligerent and placed her in handcuffs. Residents are getting a rare opportunity to explore hidden parts of the iconic CN Tower that the public almost never sees. As part of the tower's 50th anniversary special, behind-the-scenes tours will take visitors through operational areas, architectural spaces, and restricted sections normally closed to guests. The experience will also feature historic artifacts, archival footage, and stories showcasing how the CN Tower helped shape Toronto's skyline and identity since opening in 1976. Tours will run every 30 minutes on May 23rd and 24th from 10 a.m. to 3:30 p.m. And visitors should be comfortable with stairs, ladders, heights, and tight spaces as some areas have limited accessibility. And great news, Niagara has been recognized for its work surrounding early childhood centers. Niagara Region's Children's Services has been rewarded the 2026 Local Municipal Champion Award for its work integrating early on child and family centers into a new community hub model. The award is handed out to those working to better connect services for residents. And that's it for What's Trending.
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0: Dream 105.7. It's Kayla. Happy Friday. Now, we are very close to the summertime, right? We can see it. We can feel it. Now, every year, homeowners say, this summer, I'm going to stay on top of everything. And then suddenly, August rolls around and you're Googling, can raccoons legally own part of my attic? Now, experts say doing a few basic things around the house right now can actually save you a pile of money later, which is good because, I mean, who really wants to spend a whole lot of money in the summertime? Because summer is for having fun. Well, here are some things. Actually, you know what? We're gonna get into this list. We're going to get into this list in less than 8 minutes. I'm not going to tell you now. I want you to think about, what do I have to do to get ready for the summertime? Because apparently there are certain things that you're supposed to do around the house before summer. And this is according to experts. So I want you to sit with this for the next 8 minutes or so and just think, have I done it already? Do I have to do it? Mm-hmm. I have that coming up. But first, here's Max Parker with Good Time on Dream.
1: 5 days straight, I'd come to see her and nothing changed.

Are you one of those people who likes to make summer lists? And by summer list, I don't mean places that you want to visit or vacations you want to take. I mean stuff that you have to do around the house. Because there are things you're supposed to do around the house before summer. And this is according to experts. Because it is what it is. You know, every year homeowners say, this summer, I'm going to do this. I'm going to do that. I'm going to stay on top of it. And then August rolls around and you're finding raccoons all over the place. So experts say doing a few basic things around the house right now can save you a pile of money, which is good because, I mean, who wants to spend the money doing this stuff when you can be having fun? You know what I mean? So this is according to experts. They say clean your gutters. They say check for plumbing leaks. Again, things you're supposed to do around the house before summer, according to experts. Replace your furnace or HVAC filters. Clean out your dryer vent. That's a big one. We actually just got a notice in my building about this last month. Test smoke and carbon monoxide alarms. Another biggie. Check the attic and crawl spaces. That is, if you have any. I've never had an attic. And that's kind of one of my dreams, to own a house with an attic. I know I'm weird like that. Flush your water heater and flip your ceiling fans. I don't think I've ever done that, but apparently experts say it's very important to do before the summer. Flip your ceiling fans. So hopefully this list has helped you out. And if you have any of these items on your to-do list for summer, get on it ASAP. Or not. It's your life. It's Stream 105.7.

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What's going on? It's Kayla. Happy Friday. And just a reminder that the Help Kids Shine campaign is heading into the home stretch. So the campaign supporting the Niagara Children's Center runs right until the end of the month. And some good news here. They have reached 65% of the $350,000 goal this year, which is amazing. Now, there are still a number of month-long fundraisers happening at restaurants like George's Greek Village and others, and the celebration brunch is coming up on May 29th at White Oaks. So, for more information and, of course, to donate, all you have to do is visit helpkidshine.ca. Kim Milikaveo now with Havana. 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

Surprisingly, I know a lot of Harry Potter fans out there. Can I be completely honest with you? I think I've only seen one Harry Potter film, and that was the first one, and that was just because it was shown in my drama class back in high school. So, past the first Harry Potter, I don't know what it's about. Like, obviously I know what it's about, and I know who stars in it, but I've never watched it, except for the first one, which I think I tuned out for most of it, because it just wasn't my vibe, and I've never read the books. However, if you are a fan of Harry Potter, a hotel is set to open in Germany. Mm-hmm. So, pack your wand. Because this is the world's first official Harry Potter hotel, and it's opening this year. So for decades, the closest that you could get to sleeping at Hogwarts, see, I know a little something about it, I know a little something, was basically a really committed Airbnb host with obviously too much Etsy money, if you know what I mean. Well, that's about to change, because Warner Brothers has partnered with Legoland in Germany. And together, they're going to build the world's first officially licensed Harry Potter hotel. So yes, not Orlando, not London, but in Germany. So if you ever make it out there and you're a fan of Harry Potter, you know what to add on your to-do list. Dream 105.7.

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9: 5 seconds of summer are back. 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Playing songs on

It's Kayla, and something really exciting is happening next week with Curtis and Melanie. So starting Monday, they're going to give away a pair of tickets to 13th Street Winery's Summer Concert Series, July 4th, August 1st, and September 5th. That's right. Tickets are for all three shows, and they're going to have a pair of tickets to give away every morning next week. So Monday, you better be listening, and good luck. Set that alarm from now. 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

Bruno Mars on the Romantic Tour. Five shows going down at Rogers Stadium, with the first show kicking off tomorrow. To celebrate, we're going to be playing all of your favorite Bruno Mars tracks throughout the weekend. And the celebration, well, we've decided let's start it a little early here on Dream, because we know that there are a lot of Bruno Mars fans out there. And of course, we love Bruno here on Dream. And I wonder if he's going to be performing this song live. And if you're going to the show, just know I am jealous. It's Treasure, and it's on Dream.

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Hey there, happy Friday. I hope the rest of your day flies by. I'm Asta, I'm in for Aiko, and I'll be hanging out with you until 7 tonight. We've got some brand new music from Sabrina Carpenter. Her next single, it's House Tour. Text me if you think it's hot or if you think it's not. 905-685-1057.

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When I'm done here, I'll be taking Mason, my oldest, to his dance dress rehearsal, gearing up for his recital tomorrow because it is the season. It's Mariah now on Dream.

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3: 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Officials say these incidents could have been prevented by getting a locate. Avoid risky digs and always click before you dig. 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

Morgan Wallen likes to have fun on tour, but when other country artists get involved, things get a little more wild and a lot more funny. So country artist Gavin Adcock, he was on tour with Morgan in Gainesville, Florida, decided to poke fun at Morgan Wallen, all in good taste, of course. If you remember, a couple years ago, Wallen found himself in some trouble at the hand of a folding chair getting thrown from a balcony. Well, Gavin Adcock met him on stage, handed him a folding chair, which made him laugh, and then he hurled it in Gavin's general direction. Thankfully, this joke was not too soon, because that could have gone very badly, but all in good fun.

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1: 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Officials say these incidents could have been prevented by getting a locate. 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
1: Good afternoon and happy Friday. Right now, we've got a stalled vehicle 40 rebound on the QEW, the ramp to Niagara Street. The right lane is blocked. Toronto bound QEW at 7th Street, a stalled vehicle's reported there. Northbound 406 past Beaver Dams, we've got reports of a construction crew blocking a live lane. In Niagara on the Lake, we've got a stalled vehicle reported as well on Niagara Stone Road, east of Airport Road. 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

Imagine Dragons opened the RBC Amphitheater last night in Toronto, formerly Molson Amphitheater, Bud Stage, what other names has it had here? But it's the first show of the season. Despite the slightly cooler temperatures, fans packed the house. Imagine Dragons rocked the stage. I can't wait to experience the new RBC Amphitheater this summer. It looks like the changes they've made are going to be really great. It's Niall Horan now on Dream.

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1: Problems continue on the Fort Erie bound QEW ramp to Niagara Street. A stalled vehicle is blocking the right lane. We also have construction shutting down the right lane on the Fort Erie bound QEW at Richmount, and the concession road on ramp to the Toronto bound QEW is also closed. In Pelham, we're seeing heavy delays on Highway 20 between Effingham and Haste, and Highway 20 between Pelham Road and Rice Road. It's the all-weather drive main event. 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I'm Lex Tan, and that's your Dream 105.7 traffic.
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1: So there's this program we sign our boys up for each summer for some indoor fun that's super cost effective. 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

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I may regret telling you about this because it might make booking it a bit more difficult, but it's too good not to share. 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
1: Toronto-bound QEW approaching Thorold Stone Road. We're getting reports of a collision causing delays from the 420. Also, reports of a stalled vehicle Toronto-bound at Glendale. Ford Erie-bound QEW off-ramp to Niagara Street. A stalled vehicle is blocking the right lane. On the Welland Canal, we've got the Main Street Bridge fully raised. 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I'm Lex Tan, and that's your Dream 105.7 traffic.
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1: The 40 rebound QEW ramp in Niagara Street still has a stalled vehicle blocking the right lane, but we have a crash report at Toronto bound QE approaching Thorold Stone Road, causing delays from the 420, and a stalled vehicle Toronto bound QEW at Glendale off to the shoulder. On the Welland Canal, the Glendale Avenue Bridge is raising soon. The Mellonby Avenue Bridge is fully raised. 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
1: So what are your plans for the weekend? We're in for some rain, it seems, some cooler temps, but still time to get things done, hang out with friends, children's sports, any of that. I mentioned we have Mason's dance recital and a family birthday party. A happy birthday, Uncle Shook. It's his birthday today. So lots going on for us this weekend. Let me know your plans. 905-685-1057. 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
1: If you're headed back from Hamilton, we've got the 40 rebound QEW at Nikola Tesla dealing with a collision in the left lane with the right lane blocked on the eastbound Nikola Tesla on ramp to the Niagara bound QEW. And on top of that, emergency road work continues, 40 rebound QEW at Fruitland in the left lane. Both issues have made things super heavy all the way back from Appleby Line. We also have a problem reported Toronto bound of the QEW off ramp to southbound 406. 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

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Have you checked any of them out yet? I've done Iceman, and I think it's pretty good. It's David Guetta, and see you now on Dream.

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1: 40 rebound QEW at Nikola Tesla. Collision is blocking the left lane, but the right lane also blocked on the eastbound Nikola Tesla ramp to the Niagara bound QEW. And also on Fruitland, emergency road work continues to block the left lane. It is very heavy from Appleby Line. Also, we've got a stalled vehicle reported on the shoulder, northbound 406 approaching 4th Avenue. On the Welland Canal, the Lakeshore and Carlton Street bridges are raised. 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

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It's a free show. It is the new and improved Sound of Music Festival. It's Walk Off the Earth, My Stupid Heart on Dream. My stupid.

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1: Port Uribeo QEW at Nikola Tesla. That collision has finally been cleared, but we still have the emergency road work at Fruitland Road, the left lane block there. So we're still seeing big delays all the way back from Appleby Line. Also, construction continues. Port Uribeo QEW at Ridgemount in the right lane, and Concession Road's on ramp to the Toronto bound QEW remains shut down. 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I'm Lex Tan, and that's your Dream 105.7 traffic.
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your Friday with me. And the whole week, I had so much fun, but happy to tell you that Aiko will be back on Monday. I will talk to you again tomorrow at noon. I'm Asta, leaving you with Soul Decision on Dream 105.7.

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2: Ruby, can I grab you for a second in the back room? So this is interesting, and I've known people to do this. You're wondering, can you pick wildflowers out of the park or just in public places, right?
3: Right. Well, more like down my neighborhood.
2: Like from other people's property?
3: Maybe like their front, kind of hovering over the sidewalk. But there's just so many pretty wildflowers right now. It's that time of year. So I'm like, they're going to end up dying. Is it okay if I just pluck, you know, a few? Just so like a little handful. Like, is that
4: a handful?
3: Yeah.
2: I got to tell you.
4: I think it's theft.
2: I've been sometimes out for in restaurants and they'll be like, oh, we pulled these edible flowers from the park,
3: right?
2: Throw them in a dish.
4: Gross.
2: I think that's what I thought.
3: Yeah,
2: that's actually what I thought. But they sold me so well on it. I'm like, what a special treat.
3: And then did you eat it?
2: I'm like, what park, bro? He's like, yeah, we foraged. I'm like, but from our parks.
4: I am not a flower girly. Yeah,
2: dude was like, and we went foraging for mushrooms in the parks.
4: No, I'm
2: like, yes, they did tell me that. And I acted like that was such a delicacy.
4: I know, because the way they spun it, it's all about the way they spun it.
2: It's like, look, these are local public
4: trash
2: mushrooms. I'm like, all right, bro, that sounds great. You make a salad out of that? Okay. Anything else? Any salt and pepper? No, just the fresh flavor of our parks.
4: Oh, no.
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1: This is dating. There's a dating expert that shared something I thought was very interesting. The mistakes that we make early on when we're dating somebody early in a relationship that can leave your partner with an instant ick and may keep them from falling in love. Maybe a wall that you're building. And I don't disagree with some of this. One is if they baby talk to you at the beginning.
2: No.
1: I find baby talk is not something that is inspiring. Okay, picking your teeth during a meal.
3: Gross.
1: I don't pick, but sometimes I shoot air through to get poppy seeds out or chia seeds out. But I don't do it. I turn to the side.
3: But like in public?
4: I feel like I've heard him do that before.
1: Because I eat seeds a lot and I get seeds in my teeth. All right, and the third thing they say don't do this when you first start seeing somebody is get angry at your technology. Like, don't get angry at your phone and then toss it or throw it or do something aggressive.
3: Slam the laptop.
1: Yeah, they say if you act like that to your tech, you might act like that to your person. That's an interesting red flag concept.
3: Yeah, aggression in general is a big red flag.
1: That's it. Let's get a quote for today. Every time you choose growth over comfort, you win, even if it feels like a loss.
4: Oof, so true.
1: And today is Friday. That's all I want to say.
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1: It can happen between celebrity couples that one gets jealous over the other one being a bit more famous than they are. But if you decide to step into a romance with Taylor Swift, that superstar, it's probably wise to accept she might rank higher on the star meter globally, right? Just because of who she is and what she does. And that's exactly what Travis Kelce did, recently offering his hilarious perspective on being the future Mr. Swift. 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
1: Oh, Melanie, we've got amazing prizing for our game of the day next week with our friends at 13th Street Winery.
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